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7: The most

0: Excess weather, mostly clear overnight, a low of 15 degrees. Sunshine on Saturday, 28 for the high. Increasing clouds Saturday night, 19 degrees for the low. And a mix of sun and cloud on Sunday with a high of 30. Find your long-range forecast online at CKXSFM.com.
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0: Access weather, sunny today, a high of 25 Celsius. A few clouds overnight as the temperature dips to 12 degrees. Sunny once again tomorrow, a high of 28. And a mix of sun and cloud on Sunday with the temperature getting up to 30. Find your long-range forecast online at CKXSFM.com.
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town. 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

0: Excess weather, mostly clear overnight, a low of 15 degrees. Sunshine on Saturday, 28 for the high. Increasing clouds Saturday night, 19 degrees for the low. And a mix of sun and cloud on Sunday with a high of 30. Find your long-range forecast online at CKXSFM.com.
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0: Access weather, sunny today, a high of 25 Celsius. A few clouds overnight as the temperature dips to 12 degrees. Sunny once again tomorrow, a high of 28. And a mix of sun and cloud on Sunday with the temperature getting up to 30. Find your long-range forecast online at CKXSFM.com.
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0: Texas weather, mostly clear overnight, a low of 15 degrees. Sunshine on Saturday, 28 for the high. Increasing clouds Saturday night, 19 degrees for the low. And a mix of sun and cloud on Sunday with a high of 30. Find your long-range forecast online at CKXSFM.com.
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0: Excess weather, mostly clear overnight, a low of 15 degrees. Sunshine on Saturday, 28 for the high. Increasing clouds Saturday night, 19 degrees for the low. And a mix of sun and cloud on Sunday with a high of 30. Find your long-range forecast online at CKXSFM.com.
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0: Excess weather, mostly clear overnight, a low of 15 degrees. Sunshine on Saturday, 28 for the high. Increasing clouds Saturday night, 19 degrees for the low. And a mix of sun and cloud on Sunday with a high of 30. Find your long-range forecast online at ckxsfm.com.
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0: Texas weather, mostly clear overnight, a low of 15 degrees. Sunshine on Saturday, 28 for the high. Increasing clouds Saturday night, 19 degrees for the low. And a mix of sun and cloud on Sunday with a high of 30. Find your long-range forecast online at CKXSFM.com.
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0: Excess weather, mostly clear overnight, a low of 15 degrees. Sunshine on Saturday, 28 for the high. Increasing clouds Saturday night, 19 degrees for the low. And a mix of sun and cloud on Sunday with a high of 30. Find your long-range forecast online at ckxsfm.com.
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0: There's nothing better than summertime weekends here in Chatham, Kent. 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
11: Excess weather, mostly clear overnight, a low of 15 degrees. Sunshine on Saturday, 28 for the high. Increasing clouds Saturday night, 19 degrees for the low. And a mix of sun and cloud on Sunday with a high of 30. Find your long-range forecast online at ckxsfm.com.
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I'm Greg Hetherington in for Tanner Havens. He's got the day off. He's taking the weekend off. Heck, looking at this weekend and the weather we're going to have, heck, I'd take the weekend off too. I don't blame him. We'll talk about some of the events that you can do today, though, coming up in just a little bit. Currently, we play you The Pretenders on 99.1 FM.

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0: 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Well, first and foremost, want to send a little shout out to our friends at Riverview GM in Wallaceburg. They hosted a little barbecue on Friday. Great turnout. Lots of people came out for the barbecue. They were raising money for the hospital. They did a campaign that was supporting the Children's Hospital of London, which is, hey, it's important for us to support that hospital too, because when our kids get really sick and they need the expertise that the surgeons and the hospital in London has for children, because they're called the Children's Hospital, we need to send our kids there, right? So when we do that, it's nice to know we're helping them with some fundraising so that we can make sure our kids, when there's an emergency or when there's something drastic that our doctors and our medicine team here in Chatham-Kent can't provide for them, that needs a specialist, we've got it available not too far from us, up the 401 to have that hospital there. Fabulous. So great to see that they did some fundraising for that. I was saying to Brittany and Nick and the team when I were chatting yesterday over at Riverview, it's kind of like Ronald McDonald House. When we raise money for that, it's in London. But I keep all my money local. I want my money going to local charities. But that one's different, because when families have to go to sick kids, where do they stay, right? If you're from Chatham, Wallaceburg, Blenheim, Ridgetown, wherever, and you're in London and you got to stay at the hospital with your kids, it's good to have the Ronald McDonald House there for you. So that hospital, or I should say that Ronald McDonald House, it's for people like us outside of London. People in London will sleep in their bed. But when you don't live in London, where do you go? So it's nice to have the Ronald McDonald House there as well. That's my long, drawn-out story why it was a good thing to give to the Children's Hospital. If you see where I'm going there. Okay, it's also good to be outdoors today. We'll tell you why, because that weather forecast is looking fabulous.
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0: Duran Duran on 99.1 FM CKXS. Well, it is time to bring you our morning laugh today. I love a good laugh. So that's why we have found for you today our morning laugh. And it's brought to you by Brian Regan on breaking in a mouth guard. I know there's a lot of parents out there that are doing just that right now. So here you go.
1: So a little bit about me. I played football in high school and in college. That's true. You know, the most dangerous part of high school football has nothing to do with getting hit. It's forming your plastic mouth guard. The thing doesn't fit your teeth yet. You have to take it out of the wrapper and dip it in the scalding hot boiling water till it gets nice and gooey, and then take it out and bite on it so it forms to your teeth. The whole time it's bubbling, you're going, oh no. Why didn't I run cross country? I didn't want to feel that pain, so I just took a hammer and smashed all the teeth out of my face. I figured that would hurt less than biting this lava magma candle wax from the center of the sun.
0: Brian Regan on breaking in a mouth guard. 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We'll check your morning weather forecast coming up.
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5: Excess weather, sunny today, a high of 28 Celsius with a humidex of 31. Some clouds moving in this evening, the overnight low near 19. Mix of sun and cloud on Sunday with a high of 30. And Monday we'll see partly cloudy sky with some showers possible and a high of 31. Find your long range forecast online at CKXSFM.com.
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0: April Wine here at 99.1 FM CKXS. Hey, if you're looking at doing some shopping today, it's such a good time of year that when the produce starts coming off the fields, we've got local tomatoes. Obviously, corn is getting close to wrapping up, so there's a little bit of that left, but peppers and tomatoes and all of those good things, great time of year to be at a farmer's market. And it's a great time of year to be in Chatham Kent because we've got three of them going on today. If you're in Wallaceburg, 8 o'clock, things start just down the street from us here on James Street, right beside RBC, our farmer's market in Wallaceburg. Goes from 8 till noon. Ridgetown also has a farmer's market today. One going on in Chatham. That one's in downtown Chatham, 100 King, where you can take in that farmer's market. Three great farmer's market, one great community, and tons of local produce, breads, jams, jellies, and more. I'll see you out there later on today. We'll be there broadcasting live after 10 a.m.
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Sometimes you need to call the big yellow taxi. It often comes from a late night of messing around with your friends, and someone forgot to get a designated driver. So, hello, big yellow taxi. 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We continue on your Saturday. These are the Rolling Stones, and they are ready to be Jumpin' Jack Flash.

0: Wrapping up with the Dave Matthews Band here at 99.1 FM CKXS. So this week I had a chance to head on over to the Crowfest media launch, which was held over at Mama Maria's on Friday. And boy, do they have a great lineup of entertainment set up for all of us this year. It is going to be spectacular. So many good things going on. If you're into busking, the busker performances are going to be next level. The Busk After Dusk, or the buskers performers that they have, you know, throughout the whole week that they have going on. Dueling pianos. The dueling pianos that we have coming this year on the Wednesday, September the 16th, performed at Canada's Got Talent. And they performed in front of Howie Mandel, and Howie Mandel was over the moon on how much he loved these guys. So that's going to be a great one on the Wednesday. Thursday, we've got the Flight of the Caesar. Yes, it is going to be a record attempt for the largest Caesar ever. That's on September the 17th. Just a little sampling of what's going on. You can see the full list, crowfestck.com. Looking forward to this year's event. Some good events going on today that I wanted to touch on, too. We'll delve into that coming up.
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0: That's The Strokes and Last Night on 99.1 FM CKXS. It's Greg Hetherington in for Tanner Havens. He's got the day off today. I'll do my best to keep you up to date with what's going on. Hey, the can jam that's been going on over the last few weeks around here has just been absolutely incredible. Have you seen some of the work that's been done in Chatham, Kent for can jam? If you don't know what it's about, they basically take some buildings and they start putting some designs, photos, pictures, and massive pictures. There's like five or six spots in Chatham, Kent that are getting works done. So definitely check it out. You'll notice them in your travels over the next few days in these parts. So I encourage you to check them out in downtown Chatham. A lot of these are there waiting for you. They've been working on them for the last week. Can Jam, they call it here. Definitely worth a look. Hey, a special place going on for those that want a hot tub. I'll tell you more about that coming up here on 99.1 CKXS.
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7: Excess weather, sunny today, a high of 28 Celsius with a humidex of 31. Some clouds moving in this evening, the overnight low near 19. Mix of sun and cloud on Sunday with a high of 30. And Monday we'll see partly cloudy sky with some showers possible and a high of 31. Find your long-range forecast online at CKXSFM.com.
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0: wrap it up there with Elvis Costello on 99.1 FM CKXS. 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Boy, did they do a great job collecting over 4,000 backpacks this year. They were handing them out yesterday in Wallaceburg and Chatham. If your child didn't get your backpack, they might be able to help. I'm not sure if they have any left or not, but wonderful to see so many people supporting the Free Help CK team and the backpack program that was going on. We also did a little bit of food fundraising going on this week, thanks to our stores, No Frills, and also Sobeys. So thank you very much for donating there. 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

That's Tears for Fears on 99.1 FM CKXS. I'm Greg Hetherington in for Tanner Havens. He's got the day off today. I hope you do too. And you're taking in a nice weekend. The weather looks like it's going to be spectacular over the next little while. So these next 3 days are going to be fabulous to get out there and enjoy. Hey, if you're not doing anything later tonight, check things out at Willow Ridge. I'll tell you what, they've got up their sleeve for Pet and Wildlife, a little fundraiser that's going on there. Hey, the guys from Millhouse were there performing last night. Dan and the team did a fabulous job. Always great to see those guys on stage. They do a great job. Whenever you see them on the, I guess, docket at a bar or a local place near you, Millhouse, always good to check out. Good job, guys. We'll take a break. We're back with more music coming up in just a little bit. Actually, we'll get to that now. It's Pink Floyd here on 99.1 FM CKXS.

0: These are the Smashing Pumpkins on 99.1 FM CKXS. Greg in for Tanner here on your Saturday. A little shout out to Willow Ridge Pub and Eatery. They're getting ready for their blues event going on. Gates opening up at 1 o'clock later on today. You can check in at the gate and get your festival wristband. It's only $20. Bring your lawn chair in there, too. It's going to be a festival. It runs from 2 till 11, but as I say, gates open at 1 o'clock. Free parking in the club parking lot. Tons of great music. They've got barbecue rib bites, too, smoked brisket, walking tacos, if you want a hot dog or popcorn, and then, of course, beer will be available for you. And I think something else for those that want a mixed drink or wine, that's available for you. They'll do some lawn games, some face painting that's going on here. And then when it comes to the music, Willow Ridge Blue Fest will be partying in a big, big way with great blues music all day long. Gets underway at 2 o'clock. Hope to see you there. Should be a lot of fun. Willow Ridge, the spot for that later today. All to support pet and wildlife, so it's a great fundraiser helping a worthy cause.
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0: remembering the music of Prince on your Saturday morning here at 99.1 FM CKXS. Well, this has been a tough week for celebrities and for those that are fans of entertainment, right? Obviously, losing Dolly Parton earlier this week, the country music legend who was just one incredible human being. And then Tim Curry, best known for the Rocky Horror Picture Show. Of course, you probably know him also from Home Alone. He was the concierge there. And then we lost the Canadian voice of Peter Cullen, who many of you would know from Optimus Prime in the Transformers. He was also Eeyore in Winnie the Pooh. If you can't recall what his voice would sound like, I think, do we have a clip here that we can play for you of him? Yeah, here you go. Here's a sampling of his voice in case you can't remember or trying to picture, you know, what his sound was. Here you go.
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0: That was his voice from a, I believe that was during a convention that he did. But yeah, three great actors that are no longer with us today and one incredible musician. We'll take a break. We're back with more music and more memories coming up.
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8: Excess weather, sunny today, a high of 28 Celsius with a humidex of 31. Some clouds moving in this evening, the overnight low near 19. Mix of sun and cloud on Sunday with a high of 30. And Monday we'll see partly cloudy sky with some showers possible and a high of 31. Find your long-range forecast online at ckxsfm.com.
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0: little Crocodile Rock for you here at 99.1 FM CKXS. Don't forget Farmer's Market going on in downtown Wallaceburg as we speak. Ridgetown, also Farmer's Market today, and one in Chatham, right downtown at 100 King. Take in all of those great events if you like to. And then Willow Ridge, we mentioned that earlier on. They've got their blues event going out there at the golf course today that gets underway at 1 p.m. And, of course, we'll be sending our summer cruiser out and around to keep you up to date and informed here at CKXS. In the meantime, I'm going to delve into some whack facts for you to share with you things you didn't know you needed to know coming up after 9 o'clock. Don't go away.
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2: Terry Fox began his Marathon of Hope, a cross-country run to raise money for cancer research on April 12, 1980. 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

Aerosmith and 99.1 CKXS. Well, coming up on your Saturday here, sitting in for Tanner, I'm going to share with you some whack facts for you today. We're going to talk a little bit about golf. Also, how long would it take for you to fall to the center of the earth? You might be surprised how long that would take. It's shocking, really. And just because, what would happen if you added Viagra to a water in a vase of flowers? I've got that answer. You might not be surprised what will happen. Details coming up.

0: run.
1: Fifi Dobson and Take Me Away, which is what would happen if you started falling to the center of the earth. Imagine if there was a hole large enough to allow you to go straight to the center of earth. How long would it take you to go from Wallaceburg to the center of the earth? If you were falling, it would take you 19 minutes. It's true, right? Because of gravity, right? You start going at a massive amount of speed all the way to the center of the earth. Also, if you play a round of golf and then drink a couple of beers, you've just gained more calories than you burned if you're playing golf. That's really helpful. And Viagra, water, and flowers. 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Funny. What works for flowers also works for people, I guess, supposedly.
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0: the Tom Lockwood Band on 99.1 FM CKXS, a part of the Rising Stars concert series that we do with the Red Barn Brewing Company. 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Yeah, mark that on your calendar. September the 5th, a week from today, we'll be there. Noon till 9 o'clock, things will be happening. Music by Patrick Adam Rodway. Also Swaggers, Slim Pickerel, Charlie Weber, all on hand. 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
4: Excess weather, sunny today, a high of 28 Celsius with a humidex of 31. Some clouds moving in this evening, the overnight low near 19. Mix of sun and cloud on Sunday with a high of 30. And Monday we'll see partly cloudy sky with some showers possible and a high of 31. Find your long-range forecast online at ckxsfm.com.
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0: Wrapping things up with Matthew Good on 99.1 FM CKXS, and kind of wrapping things up for me on your Saturday. Dave Perry is coming in next. He'll take you along the rest of the day. Also, Julia, our new summer cruiser reporter, is going to be blessing the airwaves with her voice, and we'll have that coming up after 10 o'clock today. She's going to be heading down to the Wallaceburg Farmers Market that continues till 12 noon. I'll be together with Julia, looking forward to seeing you at the Farmers Market. And then, of course, Dave Perry doing all the other good things that you need to know about for your Saturday and weekend right here in Chatham, Kent. That's it for me, folks. I'll leave you with today's deep thought. Remember, yesterday I was clever, so I wanted to change the world. Today I'm wise, so I'm changing myself. Have a great day, and I'll see you sometime soon.
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1: Good morning. I am your Uncle Dave. It's a beautiful day outside, not a cloud in the sky. Full details a little later on this hour. All right, how are you? Yes. Fall is in the air, yeah. Getting a little crispy out there at night, but it's perfect for sleeping. Yeah, okay. This hour, musically, Meredith Brooks will be along, some Kiss, Mr. Mister, Thin Lizzy, and a whole whack more as well. Greg and Julia will be out in the XS Community Cruiser. Keep you informed about all the cool things going on in Chatham, Kansas this weekend. In the meantime, how about a little Harlequin for you now? Here's Survive from 79 right here on the Mud.

16, 3 doors down there. Let me go right here to Mighty XS. Hey, the Willow Ridge Blues Fest hits the green today, featuring Karina Rose, Danny Boy Phelan, the Heartless Saints, Nikki Teen, the Snake Charmers, and Jewel Dupree. Now, this family-friendly event.

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0: Nothing but rain today with a high of 27. Partly cloudy tonight, down to 21. Cloudy with showers and a chance of a boomer tomorrow. Windy with a high of 28. Monday looks like a mix of sun and cloud with a high of 31. Currently at Bothwell, 21. Wheatley's a little chilly at 19. Brigden, 22. Up in Paincar, 23. Here at SX, 22 with Mr. Mister.

0: 10:30 right on the button with a kiss. Yeah, rock and roll all night and party every day. Well, I went to see Australian Pink Floyd the other night down at the Coliseum at Caesars Winter. What a show it was. And ever since then, my mind has been kind of quiet. Yeah, I'm suspicious. I'm up to something that I don't want me to know about. So things just might possibly get a little weird.
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3: 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UB40 on October 2nd. 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And Dean Brody November 20th.
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6: Good morning, everybody. Today we are at the Wallaceburg Farmers Market. It's a beautiful sunny morning. 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Today I'm actually with Sue Bart from the Wallaceburg Council of Arts. How are you, Sue?
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7: 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She's wonderful. She does a great job. This market runs about 10 weekends a summer, every other weekend, and we supply the music for pretty much all of it, and some kids' crafts.
6: That sounds awesome. And who else is coming up?
7: We've got a La Fiesta Fusion. I think it's September 12th is the next one, and they do wonderful calypso music. You know, last time they were here, we had a lot of dancers.
6: That is awesome. Well, come on down for a great morning at the Wallaceburg Farmers Market. 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
0: Thank you, Julia. 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

0: 10:43, friends there. 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
8: Good morning, Chatham-Kent. 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
9: I'm doing well, doing well. Thanks for coming out today.
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9: 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There's a wider range of baked goods that we have, anything from fan favorites like Park's blueberries, pies, and scones, as well as European pastries from Nova Caffa and Chatham there. 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
8: Well, that sounds amazing, Adam. Thank you for talking with me. It ends at 12 today, people, so make sure you come on out for a beautiful afternoon. This is a Summer Cruiser Report brought to you by The Glasshouse, Kent and Essex Mutual Insurance, and BrokerLink, 99.1 CKXS.
0: Thank you, Julia. Radio Golf Days are back here at XS. No coupon book, no flipping page. It's just great deals at your amazing courses, all right? Our next golf day is coming up on the 24th of September over in Wardsville. All right, here we go.

10:54, Brent Bergeron there. Time of the season right here at the Mighty XS on a Saturday morning. Hey, mainly sunny today. That's what the guys down at the weather desk tell us. With a high 27, partly cloudy tonight down to 21. Cloudy tomorrow with showers and chance of an environmental explosion. Windy with a high of 28. Monday, it mixes sun and cloud with a high of 31. Currently in our studios under sunny skies, it's 23 degrees with Street Heart.

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Miles and April Wine there, all over town from Nature to the Beast. It's 11:04 on a Saturday morning. How are you, kids? I'm your Uncle Dave, loud and proud until 2 o'clock this afternoon. You know, I lean into a lot of people in my travels. When I run into people and they tell me I look familiar, I just ask them, hey, do you really watch that kind of stuff on the internet? And that pretty much ends the conversation right there. Yeah. Musically, this hour, some Steve Miller, Nickelback, The Clash will be along, as well as Steely Dan. Julia's out and about in the XS Community Cruiser. We'll talk to her a little later on. Here is...

0: 11:19, Chad Kroeger and Nickelback there. Yeah, saving me right here on your home for the greatest hits, CKXS. Well, officially, I'm 30 days sober. Well, not in the road, just here and there over the years. It's really kind of an estimate.
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0: There's nothing better than summertime weekends here in Chatham Kent. 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
0: 11:21, mainly sunny today with a high of 27, partly cloudy down to 21 tonight. Cloudy with showers and a chance of a thunderstorm. Windy with a high of 28 tomorrow. Monday looks like a mix of sun and cloud with a high of 31. Currently 23 with strange advance now from XS.

0: Buddy Egg says, did you know his uncle was Mr. Les Paul? That's Steve Miller. Yeah, living in the USA.
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0: That's us, baby. Canadian Blood Service is going to be holding a blood drive at the UAW Hall, Local 251, on Tuesday from 1 until 7. 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

0: 7:35 at David Crosby, Stephen Stills, and Graham Nash. There's Live It Up right here on XS Saturday morning. How are you? Uncle Dave, loud and proud until 2 o'clock this afternoon. Well, if you're going down to the beach today, don't go swimming because the water is just polluted with E. coli, all right? And do you realize that Shark Week is the best time to go to the beach because all the sharks, well, they're on TV.
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0: 11:38 in the morning. Hey, the Willow Ridge Blue Fest hits the green today, featuring Karina Rose, Danny Boy Phelan, the Heartless Saints, Nikki T and the Snake Charmers, and Joel Dupree. 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And the gates open at 1 this afternoon.

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6: Hey there, Chatham Kent. It's Julia in the Summer Cruiser. Today we're at Boho Bougie Breakfast Restaurant with Julie. 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
9: 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All right, we want to hear you, baby.

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0: Thank you, Greg. Appreciate it. All right, 12:06, right on the button here at the Mighty XS. I am your Uncle Dave, handling the air chair until 2 o'clock of this sunny Sunday afternoon, high noon here in the Berg. Yeah. Musically, this hour, some Bon Jovi will be along Kansas. Supertramp, Canada's Own Stampeders. Julia's out in the Community Cruiser, and we'll talk to her a couple of times this hour. In the meantime, how about some 38 special? Here's those Wild Eyed Southern Boys.

the album Point of No Return. There's Kansas Carry On Wayward Son. It is quarter after 12 here at the Mighty XS. Hey, the annual CK Walk for Parkinson's is coming up September 13th at Kingston Park in Chatham. Registration starts at noon with a 1 to 5K walk, with the proceeds for the walk will help support services, research, education, and advocacy for those living with Parkinson's here in southwestern Ontario. For more information, go to their website, walkforpd.ca. Here's Bon Jovi now from XS.

0: 20 after 12, John Bon Jovi in the bed, water dinner live right here on CKXS on a Saturday afternoon. Well, I figured out how to become rich. First, you borrow $10 billion from the bank. Then you buy the bank, you delete your debt, then you sell the bank.
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0: That's right, baby. Nothing but rain today with a high of 27. Partly cloudy tonight, down to 21. Cloudy with showers tomorrow and a chance of a thunderstorm. Windy with a high of 28. Monday looks like a mix of sun and cloud with a high of 31. Currently under sunny skies at our studios on James Street is 25 degrees with Burton Cummings.

0: and roses, baby, since I don't have you at 12:33 here in the Mighty XS. A Canadian Blood Service is going to be holding a blood drive at the UAW Hall on Tuesday from September 1st. 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
0: 12:36 on a Saturday afternoon. Hey, the Willow Ridge Blue Fest hits the green today, featuring Karina Rose, Danny Boy Phelan, the Heartless Saints, Nikki T and the Snake Charmers, and Joel Dupuy. Yeah, this family friend event is in support of PAWR. $20 gets you a full day of some of the best rhythm and blues by some incredible artists, and the gates open at 1 o'clock, all right? Speaking of some incredible blues by incredible artists, here's some Sam Roberts for you. Detroit 6.

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1: It is 12:49 in the afternoon. Well, did you know that any parents whose back-to-school photo montages seem like a Call of Duty character selection screen? Well, there's an emerging trend of naming kids after weapons. Yep. Names like Gunner, Wesson, Caliber, Shooter, Trigger, Blade, Cannon, Remington, Beretta, Colt, Ruger, Winchester, Arson, Cutter, and Dagger. Yeah. Now, on one hand, it's a refreshing change of pace for the overly common names that have been super popular for years. But some people wonder if aggressive or violent names are a problem. Now, the data shows that this trend possibly came out of the larger last names as first names movement, like Hunter or Archer. Now, that made it easier for first names to lean into longer brand names and less convenient stuff. Now, a baby name expert says weapons like inspired names may have a renegade spirit, which has been a rising theme, like Maverick ranks higher than ever, and cowboys' names like Dutton, Stetson, and Boone are climbing the charts. And, of course, there's the idea that names may sound like this, may be masculine, strong, and independent. Now, some experts warn that names like this may not age well, glamorize violence, and tie your kid to the name that comes with baggage, or could become a joke. Others say it's just one example of creativity coming to boys' names after generations of parents sticking to familiar names like their sons while taking a more daring approach for their daughters. Also, it's not like you're naming your kid AR-15 or Stealth Bomber or something like that. Many dictionary word names come disassociated from what they mean in another context, as long as it doesn't cross the line. Yeah. Julia is out in the XS Community Cruiser, and we'll talk to her in just a moment.
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7: Hey there, Chatham. It's Julia in the Summer Cruiser. Today, I'm with Shannon Tyson at Willow Ridge Golf Club. Today, there's a beautiful Blues Fest happening. Shannon, why don't you tell me more about it?
8: Yeah, sure. So this is our first annual Blues Festival. We plan to do it again, hopefully next year and the year after, and the year after that. This one is in support of Pet and Wildlife Rescue. 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We have five awesome bands playing from 2 until 11 this evening.
7: Awesome. Sounds like a great time. They got an amazing stage set up here. It's sunny. It's beautiful out. Come on out. 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
1: Thank you, Julia. You rock. 1255 on a Saturday afternoon. Speaking of rock and roll, how about a little bit of the Red Rocker himself, Mr. Sammy Hagar, now from 1982 from Three Lock Box. You're loved.

0: There he is, Mr. Elton John. His real name is Reginald Dwight there, and I'm still standing.
1: The host that does his show telepathically for the hearing impaired.
2: Oh, no!
1: Ladies and gentlemen, it's your crazy Uncle Dave.
0: Can't prove nothing. 5 after 1 here at Mighty XS on a Saturday afternoon. How are you? I'm your Uncle Dave, handling the air chair until 2 o'clock in the sunshine. What a gorgeous day. Fall's in the air. Things are just perfect. Musically, this hour, some Santana will be along. Eric Clapton, Honeymoon Suite. AC/DC will give us some Thunder from Down Under. And Julie's in the cruiser, and we'll talk to her in a little while. Here's some Rush.

0: you and I. Quarter after one on a Saturday afternoon. The Buddy XS is live on the air, baby. 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
4: Hey there, Chatham Kent. It's Julia in the Summer Cruiser. Today, I'm with Rick Polo at the Willow Ridge Golf Course. They have a beautiful live blues festival happening. Rick, why don't you tell me more about this event?
5: Well, it's a Willow Ridge Blues Fest, and we have five incredible acts starting at 2 o'clock this afternoon, going to 11 o'clock tonight. We have some Detroit blues. We have Mississippi Delta blues. We have a great female blues singer and a local blues band. So we have a little bit of everything for all the blues lovers, and we've gotten some really quality acts, and we're very, very excited. So it's going to be an amazing show with great weather today, and couldn't be better.
4: Well, that sounds amazing. You heard it here, folks. 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
0: Thank you, Julia. 118, what a perfect day for some rock and roll. Yeah, mainly sunny with a high of 27, partly cloudy tonight with a low of 21, cloudy tomorrow with showers and the chance of a boomer. Windy with a high of 28. Monday looks like a mix of sun and cloud with a high of 31. Currently downtown, 25 degrees, was honeymoon sweet.

Feeling fantastic today, let me tell you. Kids, if I felt any better, I'd cancel Iolia. Hey, the annual CK Walk for Parkinson's is coming up Sunday, September 13th at Kingston Park in Chatham. 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

0: Talking Heads there. Nothing but flowers at 136 the Mighty XS. Hey, before you judge somebody, all right, walk a mile in their shoes. After that, who cares? They're a mile away, and you got their shoes.
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0: Classic AC/DC there. Bon Scott and the boys here. It's a long way to the top if you want to rock and roll at 151. Nothing but rays today. We're going up to 27. Clouds will move in tonight down to 21. Tomorrow, maybe some showers and a high of 28 degrees.
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6: Hey everyone, it's Julia in the Summer Cruiser. Right now, I am in Blenheim at Willow Ridge Golf Course. Today, they are hosting a live blues festival starting at 2 and running until 11 p.m. They have 5 amazing acts lined up to play throughout the afternoon and the night, so make sure to come on out if you want a fun afternoon full of music, fun, and fundraising. 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
0: Thank you, Julia. All right, 1:54 here at the Mighty XS on a Saturday afternoon. Well, I got to bail on out of here and go get something done. Yeah, I think I got to build a fence today. What do you think of those apples, right? Julie and I will be back next weekend right here. Same bat time, same bat channel. So until then, I'm your Uncle Dave saying, Chowski for Nowski.

Chatham Kent's Greatest Hits, 99.1 CKXS, and good afternoon. Happy Saturday. It's Nick Powell keeping you company here, filling in for Jackie Wills here this weekend. Got a lot of things to spend some time talking about. Of course, your cover story is going to be coming up in this hour, as well as your encore in the 3 o'clock hour, and different local events always to look forward to. We're trying to squeeze in what's left of summer, that including the summer concert series taking place in downtown Blenheim. Fill you in with those details. The Chatham Kent Barnstormers are ready to close out the regular season, and pretty much their season in general here. They've got a home game to look forward to on Sunday, so make sure you're packing up Fergie Jenkins Field there, and so much more. We'll kick it off here first with some great hits on 99.1.

0: Kent's Greatest Hits, 99.1 CKXS. Just taking a quick look at our weather forecast here throughout the rest of the afternoon and what's going to be the beat here for the rest of the weekend as well. Gorgeous weather here today, but a high 28 degrees. Now, that's factoring in before the Humidex values there, so definitely pushing within the 30s here. And a low 18 tonight. Going to be absolutely gorgeous if you want to get out there and do anything, whether it be supporting local this afternoon and just enjoying some time in the backyard at night. Heading into tomorrow, going to be even nicer than that. High 30 degrees, mix of sun and cloud, maybe a chance of showers heading in here to Sunday night, and then kicking in to start our work week on Monday. 30 degrees, more sunshine, slight chance of showers. Wrapping up the summer, we are looking forward to all the great weather that we've got coming our way here.
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1: Echo Smith for your cover stories. That is their edition of Bizarre Love Triangle on 99.1 CKXS. And gotta say, is Echo Smith definitely, I almost wanted to call them the closest to modern when you want to think of some of the artists here we have for cover stories. They formed in 2006. I mean, really, that's still 20 years ago, which is plenty, a lot of time. Again, kind of basing out of California. In fact, we just had Sugar Ray the other day. They're based out of California. Now, this was originally formed as a quartet of siblings, with the band consisting of just the whole group there. Now, one of the oldest siblings did eventually depart in 2016, but they still continued to show some level of success and are still active here to this day, but kind of just showing a level of interest. You take a look at some of the artists that we have for cover stories, and this one kind of immediately grabbing the attention of, formed in 2006, which is just an interesting one at that as well. So figure, there we go. Echo Smith, and again, their edition, Bizarre Love Triangle on 99.1 CKXS.
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0: Excess weather, sunny today, a high of 28 Celsius with a humidex of 31. Some clouds moving in this evening, the overnight low near 19. Mix of sun and cloud on Sunday with a high of 30. And Monday we'll see partly cloudy sky with some showers possible and a high of 31. Find your long-range forecast online at ckxsfm.com.
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0: Chatham Kent's greatest hits, 99.1 CKXS. 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
5: Terry Fox began his Marathon of Hope, a cross-country run to raise money for cancer research, on April 12, 1980. 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

Chatham Kent's Greatest Hits, 99.1 CKXS, kicking off into the 3 o'clock hour on our Saturday. And coming up here in this hour, of course, your encore to look forward to. Got a great Canadian artist lined up for this one. Although, I will mention this right now, that it was like about the 2000s that, for some reason, people just really didn't like this band. But they also couldn't provide much of a reason why. Let's talk about a few more different local events going on across the community as well. Kick off here first, as always, with some great hits on 99.1 CKXS.

Kent's Greatest Hits 99.1 CKXS. Just want to remind everybody here real quick, a 50-50 draw is going on with the St. Clair District Catholic Education Foundation as it's their back-to-school raffle. All funds that are going to be raised from this are going towards projects and enhancements at schools across the region. So it's a chance to support local while also win a wad of cash. Some of those upgrades, by the way, this is door equipment, uniforms, technology upgrades, field trips, and outdoor learning spaces and other school-based kind of initiatives there. So you can actually choose which kind of specific school you want to support. So maybe you want to make sure that you are supporting specifically your kid's school. Of course, you can also just go wild with it. Now, the marking the

0: 50-50 draw. It's going to be a huge fundraiser since this has been going on since 2022. More than $348,000 in total proceeds has been raised. So if you want some more information, you want to buy your tickets, you can jump on our website at ckxsfm.com. You'll actually find a news story about the 50-50 draw supporting local Catholic schools. You'll find the link there. The winning tickets, that will be drawn on September 18th.
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0: Time, Kent's Greatest Hits, 99.1 CKXS. Nick Powell keeping you company here, continuing on through the 3 o'clock hour here on our Saturday. And I just want to take this time to remind everybody with our friends at Red Barn Brewing of their Co-Rising Stars series right here with our partnership on CKXS. 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
12: Excess weather, sunny today, a high of 28 Celsius with a humidex of 31. Some clouds moving in this evening, the overnight low near 19. Mix of sun and cloud on Sunday with a high of 30. And Monday we'll see partly cloudy sky with some showers possible and a high of 31. Find your long-range forecast online at CKXSFM.com.
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0: 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A very popular band, although it's one of those up and downs. It was a band that I want to say through it like the early to mid 2000s. This was a band that everyone just kind of seemed to hate, but couldn't provide a reason why. I think there was no reason to hate them. They secretly liked them, but, you know, it was just cool to hate on them. So it was just the way things were. Of course, it's Nickelback on 99.1 CKXS.
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0: Nickelback here on 99.1 CKXS with your encore. Nick Powell keeping you company here, just ready to close off the hour here. Had to show some love here for some good old Canadian sounds here out of Alberta. And we were kind of talking about this earlier, but like in like the early 2000s, even mid-2000s, that for some reason, everyone seemed to hate Nickelback. They just couldn't provide a genuine reason as to why they could. It just made no sense, right? It was like, oh, Nickelback, I hate that band. It's like, oh yeah? Why is that? And they just couldn't provide much of a genuine reason, which was kind of weird. It is good to see in the modern day, within the last several years, that people have actually started with it like, okay, yeah, no, I do like Nickelback. It's just the way things went. I mean, some of their biggest, I mean, it was right around the time in 2008. That was when the Dark Horse album came out, that for some reason, people just didn't like Nickelback. Didn't make a whole lot of sense. They've gotten to the point now where, like I said, they've kind of come back around in the modern times. I know they've done a few collaborations with Hardy, who's a country artist, but they did kind of like a rock version of one of his songs, which sounded pretty cool. But just needless to say, anyone that's told you they don't like Nickelback, you gotta ask them why and see if it's even a genuine reason not to like their sound.
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Chatham Kent's Greatest Hits, 99.1 CKXS, continuing on through now into the 4 o'clock hour on our Saturday. It's Nick Powell keeping you company here. Coming up in this hour here, going to spend a little bit of time talking about the Chatham Kent Barnstormers. As we do know, no playoffs for the Barnstormers, but the final game of the regular season for them is taking place here at home this weekend. Fill you in on those details here. But then also, the summer concert series is still going on. There is still a pinch of summer left here down over at Talbot Trail Place to look forward to here next week. Fill you in on those details as well. We'll kick off here first with some great hits, as always, only on 99.1 CKXS.

0: Chatham Kent's Greatest Hits, 99.1 CKXS. Nick Powell keeping you company here. And the season is slowly winding down here for the Chatham Kent Barnstormers. We did find out a couple of weeks ago that they were eliminated from playoff contention. But as they are looking to close out the season on a high note, make sure you're doing what you can to get out to those home games at Fergie Jenkins Field, keeping busy as possible as they can. And there's no better chance to get out there than for tomorrow afternoon. It is the final game of the regular season there for them at Fergie Jenkins Field. They are hosting Toronto, and then that'll be it. Unfortunately, no playoffs for the Barnstormers. Have to try again here and bounce back next year. But with the regular season finale coming up here on Sunday, pack up Fergie Jenkins Field and try to end the season here on a high note.
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0: You're listening to Chatham Kent's Greatest Hits, 99.1 CKXS. Just about ready to wrap up the 4 o'clock hour here. And just want to remind everybody, there is still that pinch of summer left as the summer concert series at Talbot Trail Place is still going to continue heading into next week. While it already will be September, but we are closing in on that long weekend, which is crazy to think. It's already going to be next weekend. But the summer concert series is going to continue here on September 3rd, taking place, of course, at Talbot Trail Place. It's all about featuring some great local artists and just enjoying everything that you can. You are asked to bring the family and some lawn chairs. This will be going from 7 to 11 p.m. there to look forward to next Wednesday.
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4: Excess weather, sunny today, a high of 28 Celsius with a humidex of 31. Some clouds moving in this evening, the overnight low near 19. Mix of sun and cloud on Sunday with a high of 30. And Monday we'll see partly cloudy sky with some showers possible and a high of 31. Find your long-range forecast online at CKXSFM.com.
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0: Chatham Kent's Greatest Hits, 99.1 CKXS. Just before we close off this 4 o'clock hour, swinging into 5 o'clock on this Saturday. Always as a reminder, when you're out there on your morning commute during the morning show here, if you ever spot things out there on the roads that you think people should be avoiding, things they should be aware of, you know, you never know. Sometimes very foggy delays and things like that. We want to hear from you. Do not hesitate to reach out to us here in studio. Get in touch with Tanner and Robin. That way they can get that information out there as part of the traffic reports. It's all about making those commutes as smooth as possible for everybody, and they'd love to hear from you. So again, if you ever spot anything out there on the roads or things people should be aware of, things to avoid, try taking detours here and there. Try to save everybody some time here. Reach us here in studio, and we can take care of the rest. Close off the hour and into 5 o'clock we go, but first, some more great hits on 99.1 CKXS.
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John of Kent's Greatest Hits, 99.1 CKXS. Nick Powell keeping you company here into the 5 o'clock hour on our Saturday. And coming up in this hour, we're going to have a chat because it seems just to be about each and every year, or maybe every few years or so, we see a list of vehicles that are no longer going to be made, that this very well could be their final production year and fade into the distance. I say fade into the distance like they're still not easily available. For example, things like, I'm pretty sure there's some Chevy sedans that Chevy's not really much in the business of making sedans anymore that you can still buy. Same thing with Ford, things like the Ford Fusion. They haven't made those in years. Still easy to find, though, so fade into the distance isn't exactly the word we're looking for here, but we will talk about some of the vehicles that appear to be being discontinued after this year. We'll kick off here first, though, with some great hits on 99.1 CKXS.

0: Chatham Kent's Greatest Hits, 99.1 CKXS. Now here, continuing on through that 5 o'clock hour. And coming up here in just a little bit, we are going to have a chat about the five vehicles that are going to be discontinued after this year. I think it is important to note that just because a vehicle is being discontinued doesn't mean they're going to be impossible to find. Great example, the Ford Fusion, just using that one as an example. I'm going to be honest, I don't think they've made that one since the 2020s. You can still find them. They're not very difficult to find. How about just Saturn in general, a vehicle manufacturing out of business? You can still find Saturns on the road. I'm pretty sure if you open up things like Facebook Marketplace, maybe someone's selling one. But for what it's worth, these are going to be the next five vehicles discontinued after this year. Breaking down that list here in a little bit. But first, some more great hits on 99.1 CKXS.
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0: 99.1 CKXS, Chatham Kent's greatest hits. And we are breaking down the list here of the five vehicles that are being discontinued this year. And we'll kick it all off here with the Toyota GR Supra. So the GR is no longer to be made after Toyota's partnership with BMW came to a close. So that's just an ending partnership. As well as on the list, the Jaguar F-Pace. It's the final internal combustion engine of Jaguar's gas-powered era. That one is coming to a close. The Volkswagen ID.4, going to the other side here, is an electric SUV that is now heading for its retirement. Electric vehicles for Volkswagen, at least the SUV, that one is not going to continue. The Tesla Model S is also on the list, which is surprising because as far as Tesla vehicles are concerned, the Model S has been the most famous electric car ever since it's been made. Not the most popular Tesla, the most popular EV on the market. And rounding up the list here, a staple for about 25 years, the Ford Escape is expected to be discontinued after this year. So there's your list of the five vehicles not expected to continue their production after this year. Bit shocking with one on Tesla as well as the Ford Escape. But of course, when it comes down to vehicle makers like Ford, you know, the business of trucks and different SUVs, you know, the Expedition is still going to be very much alive and well.
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8: Excess weather, sunny today, a high of 28 Celsius with a humidex of 31. Some clouds moving in this evening, the overnight low near 19. Mix of sun and cloud on Sunday with a high of 30. And Monday, we'll see partly cloudy sky with some showers possible and a high of 31. Find your long-range forecast online at CKXSFM.com.
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0: Chatham Kent's Greatest Hits, 99.1 CKXS. Welcome back. That's going to do it here between you and I on this Saturday. I want to thank you, as always, for sitting in here with me. Back with you again here tomorrow afternoon on our Sunday. As usual, we will have another edition of your cover stories, as well as your encore, taking a look at a few things going on locally across the community. And until then, take care, stay safe, enjoy the rest of your Saturday nights. We'll catch up with you again here Sunday afternoon.
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That's the Hot Tub and Swim Spa Blowout Expo this weekend at the Chatham-Kent John T. Bradley Convention Center. 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

0: forecast weather. Clouds moving in this evening, an overnight low of 19 degrees. Sunday, a mix of sun and cloud with a high of 30. Chance of showers Sunday night, 21 degrees for the low. And a mix of sun and cloud on Monday with a few more showers possible at a high of 31. Find your long-range forecast online at CKXSFM.com.
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6: Chatham Kent's greatest hits.

0: Access weather, clouds moving in this evening, an overnight low of 19 degrees. Sunday, a mix of sun and cloud with a high of 30. Chance of showers Sunday night, 21 degrees for the low. And a mix of sun and cloud on Monday with a few more showers possible at a high of 31. Find your long-range forecast online at CKXSFM.com.
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